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All day, all night. All night. What the...

The dime, catch me ballin' out in London. 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You son, bold, crazy, running to the hundreds. I keep my neck on my wrist, at least 100. 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She got comfortable, she called me by my governor. Pull up in the Rolls with the white seats. And pull off in a Porsche like a car thief. I'm cocky, beat that pussy up like Rocky.

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1: 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Tom Brady with the paper, I go Super Bowl Sunday. You sign bold, crazy running to the hundreds. I keep my neck and my wrist at least 100. Hood nigga with the money and they loving it. She got comfortable, she call me by my government. Pull up in the Rolls with the white seats.
0: And pull off in the Porsche like a car thief.

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And watch me run the line.

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